Here comes the love, the Gucci man, president of Gucci man, fastening in my Gucci's and never eating sushi man. On this one, it's a mega. 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Here comes the love, the Gucci man, president of Gucci man, fastening in my Gucci's and never eating sushi man. On this one, it's a deuce man, and never

0: this.
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0: 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You could be like, hey, baby, did you see what I did for you? I brought you to see Aventura, man.
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0: Everyone.

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1: Me a the business, I'm not. Clásica, clásica, siempre él.
0: Bow, bow, bow, bow, old veteran, me.
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And I don't know whether he was really

Suddenly I think I'm on the phone. Suddenly I think I'm telling a story, but I'm not. I'm just dancing. I'm just dancing. I'm just dancing.